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Grand 3000 and drinking in L.A. It's now 5:23. The forecast overnight lows down to 7. Rainy conditions will continue overnight on the coast. Here's California and Wave 99.1 Prince Rupert.

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Dishwalla at County Blue Cars this morning. Well, it seems a man walked into a corner store, pulled out a gun, told the clerk to hand over the money. The clerk didn't give him a single cent, however, because he immediately noticed that the thief was using a harmless toy gun. The clerk recognized it as a fake gun because the man was trying to rob a gun store. You're busted. Higher, Creed, Coast.

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1: I'm Ellis Ross, your Member of Parliament for Skeena-Buncton Valley. 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

money for winning a slogan contest for a streaming service. Persistent employees had to convince her that she had really won the contest. Her family thought phone calls telling her she'd won were a scam. They thought that because she didn't have a college degree and there was no way that she could win. And she did. Oh, because me, you hang up on somebody and it really was the prince from Nigeria wanting to give you $3 million.

from Bryan Adams, Cuts Like a Knife here on the Coast. Oh, your soundtrack in Prince Rupert. I'm Steve Little. Have yourself a great, safe day. Here's Powerless and Nelly Fetello. Paula Loroff is back in the morning, 6 a.m.

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1: Hey, here's some drug-impaired driving laws, simplified. 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
1: Good morning. I'm Logan Flint. Kitimat RCMP are investigating a report of shots fired in a residential neighborhood. Police were called to Gannett Crescent around 2:40 Wednesday morning after reports of loud bangs believed to be gunfire. Officers found evidence consistent with shots being fired, but no injuries or property damage were reported. Investigators say a dark-colored SUV was seen in the area and the incident appears to have been targeted. Residents are being asked to check their properties and security camera footage for anything suspicious. Anyone with information is asked to contact the Kitimat Detachment or Northern BC Crime Stoppers. Several advocacy groups are voicing renewed concerns about emissions from LNG Canada's Kitimat facility after the release of new images taken of the site. Tim Doity is a veteran air monitoring expert from Texas who works with nonprofit Oilfield Watch. He was commissioned by the BC group My Sea to Sky to conduct technical imaging that visualizes emissions that can't be seen with the naked eye. Doity said the emissions observed at LNG Canada are some of the worst he's seen.
2: LNG processing is not a clean process. Okay? These are unheated, uncombusted, massive emissions that could contain compounds, different volatile organic compounds.
1: LNG Canada says its ongoing air monitoring near the facility has not detected harmful levels of air pollutants. Researchers are calling for urgent updates to heat protections for workers in BC as the province marks the five-year anniversary of the deadly 2021 heat dome. A new report from BC Policy Solutions makes several recommendations for WorkSafe BC as the agency looks to update heat exposure regulations. Report co-author Susanna Klassen says the updates are long overdue.
3: We need to get these regulations updated now. The government already knows they need to be updated, which is excellent. The problem is that we haven't actually seen much movement on it.
1: The group's top recommendations is to establish specific temperature thresholds at which workers' protections must be put in place. And a recent evaluation report says more people across the province experiencing a mental health or substance use crisis are being connected to the crisis response community-led service. The mobile community-led crisis services assist people ages 13 and older who might be experiencing thoughts of suicide or self-harm, feelings of grief, distress, or panic and anxiety. The province, in partnership with the Canadian Mental Health Association BC Division, launched the service in 2023. Since then, seven teams have answered approximately 20,000 calls in North Vancouver, West Vancouver, New Westminster, Victoria, Prince George, the Comox Valley, Kamloops, and Kelowna.
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1: Here's a Kitimat rain today, a high of 17 degrees. Tonight that continues with a low of 13. More rain tomorrow with a high of 21 before a mix of sun and cloud on Sunday with a high of 24. In Prince Rupert, similar rain today with a high of 14. Tonight cloudy with a low of 11. A little bit more rain tomorrow with a high of 15 before a mix of sun and cloud Sunday with a high of 15. For Vista News, I'm Logan Flint.
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Christine, it's Dancing in the Dark on 99.1 Coast FM, Prince Rupert's soundtrack. You're hanging out with Paula on Friday. Yes, it is Friday today. 6:11 currently going on this hour. We've got the question of the day coming up. A lot of great music as well. The Black Crowes to look forward to. Some Green Day, the Jeff Healey Band, all in the next little bit here. Right now, it's April Fool, Chalk Circle on Coast.

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5: Ready, Bruce? Let's do it.

just as well on Coast Mornings. I'm Paula, it's 6:25 and it's the Road and Weather Report. In Haida Gwaii this morning, 12 degrees and cloudy skies. Going to warm up to 15 today and periods of rain. Cooling down to 11 with a chance of showers this evening. Don't worry, sun coming back out for this weekend. 17 degrees on Saturday and 18 on Sunday. In Prince Rupert this morning, 12 degrees and cloudy. Going to warm up to 14 with a 60% chance of showers. Cooling down to 11 tonight and partly cloudy. Some rain for Saturday as well, 15 degrees. But the sun coming back out for Sunday. Mix of sun and cloud, 15 degrees. If you're heading out the highway today, not too much going on between Prince Rupert and Terrace. There is some temporary pavement markings where they had done some road pavement there, as well as if you're heading out past Terrace, out to Prince George, maybe just to Smithers, there is some pothole repair, minor construction going on along the highway. So just make sure you're paying attention to road traffic signs and watching out for workers. We're heading into the 6:30 news. Stick around after for the question of the day. First up, it's the Jeff Healey Band, Stuck in the Middle with You on Coast.

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1: Good morning. I'm Logan Flint. Kitimat RCMP are investigating a report of shots fired in a residential neighborhood. Police were called to Gannett Crescent around 2:40 Wednesday morning after reports of loud bangs believed to be gunfire. Officers found evidence consistent with shots being fired, but no injuries or property damage were reported. Investigators say a dark-colored SUV was seen in the area and the incident appears to have been targeted. Residents are being asked to check their properties and security camera footage for anything suspicious. Anyone with information is asked to contact the Kitimat Detachment or Northern BC Crime Stoppers. Several advocacy groups are voicing renewed concerns about emissions from LNG Canada's Kitimat facility after the release of new images taken of the site. Tim Doity is a veteran air monitoring expert from Texas who works with nonprofit Oilfield Watch. He was commissioned by the BC group My Sea to Sky to conduct technical imaging that visualizes emissions that can't be seen with the naked eye. Doity said the emissions observed at LNG Canada are some of the worst he's seen.
2: LNG processing is not a clean process, okay? These are unheated, uncombusted, massive emissions that could contain compounds, different volatile organic compounds.
1: LNG Canada says its ongoing air monitoring near the facility has not detected harmful levels of air pollutants. Researchers are calling for urgent updates to heat protections for workers in BC as the province marks the five-year anniversary of the deadly 2021 heat dome. A new report from BC Policy Solutions makes several recommendations for WorkSafe BC as the agency looks to update heat exposure regulations. Report co-author Susanna Klassen says the updates are long overdue.
3: We need to get these regulations updated now. The government already knows they need to be updated, which is excellent. The problem is that we haven't actually seen much movement on it.
1: The group's top recommendations is to establish specific temperature thresholds at which workers' protections must be put in place. And a recent evaluation report says more people across the province experiencing a mental health or substance use crisis are being connected to the crisis response community-led service. The mobile community-led crisis services assist people ages 13 and older who might be experiencing thoughts of suicide or self-harm, feelings of grief, distress, or panic and anxiety. The province, in partnership with the Canadian Mental Health Association BC Division, launched the service in 2023. Since then, seven teams have answered approximately 20,000 calls in North Vancouver, West Vancouver, New Westminster, Victoria, Prince George, the Comox Valley, Kamloops, and Kelowna.
0: Coast weather.
1: Here's a Kitimat rain today, a high of 17 degrees. Tonight that continues with a low of 13. More rain tomorrow with a high of 21 before a mix of sun and cloud on Sunday with a high of 24. In Prince Rupert, similar, rain today with a high of 14. Tonight cloudy with a low of 11. A little bit more rain tomorrow with a high of 15 before a mix of sun and cloud Sunday with a high of 15. For Vista News, I'm Logan Flint.
4: Winter, when the misery of allergy season gives way to the misery of cold season.
0: Gotta love winter on

Jackson. It's Billie Jean on 99.1 Coast FM, Prince Rupert soundtrack at 6:40. You're hanging out with Paula on this little bit cloudy Friday morning, and it's the question of the day. I want to talk a little bit about movies. You know, so many movies getting sequels and remakes, even after years of just nothing, not even expecting them. A couple that stick out for me in recent weeks, Romy and Michelle's High School Reunion and Practical Magic getting sequels after 30 years. That is a really long time, and they're not movies that you would really expect to have a sequel out of. Now, Devil Wears Prada 2 just came out this year. The Moana live action is releasing in 2 weeks. Of course, we have the Harry Potter remake coming out in December, and then Scooby-Doo Origins in 2027. It's got a cute little Great Dane puppy as one of the stars of the show. A real Great Dane puppy. There's pictures out. Very, very cute. Now, I want to know what movies or TV shows you would like to see get a remake, even if it's been 30, 40, 50 years, or a sequel. You know, I'm still patiently waiting for the District 9 sequel. It's been almost 20 years since that movie released, and there's been rumors about a sequel for that ever since. Now, just reading today, apparently there's a script that's been written for it, but nothing really has been confirmed, so I got my fingers crossed for that. What about you? Love to know what you're looking forward to, what you would like to see out there in the world. You can call me 250-624-9686. Again, that's 250-624-9686. What movie would you like to see as a sequel? First, we got some more music while I wait for your calls. Hey, it's Outkast on Coast.

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Garbage, Stupid Girl on 99.1 Coast FM, Prince Rupert's soundtrack. You're hanging out with Paula. It's 6:57. Are you watching the FIFA World Cup? It's extra exciting this year, taking place in Vancouver and Toronto. And as well, Team Canada breaking lots of records for themselves. First year they've ever scored a goal in the World Cup, now with 8 as a record. And it's the first time that we've made it to the knockout rounds of the tournament as well. We lost to Switzerland on Wednesday 2-1. That sealed our fate to face off South Africa in LA on Sunday in the first knockout round of the World Cup, which means I believe that the loser is done. No, had Canada won that game, they would have been playing their next match in Vancouver. And I want to know kind of what your predictions are for Canada going into this game on Sunday. Give me a call, 250-624-9686. You know, Canada was ranked 31 in the world going into this tournament, and South Africa at 60, though South Africa kind of making an underdog return, ending second in their grouping, Group A. Canada also ending second in Group A, so it could be a tight game. Bizarre Love Triangle, New Order, taking us into 7 o'clock. Remember, you can call me about that FIFA World Cup prediction for Canada. It's 250-624-9686 on Coast.

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1: Good morning. I'm Logan Flint. Kitimat RCMP are investigating a report of shots fired in a residential neighborhood. Police were called to Gannett Crescent around 2:40 Wednesday morning after reports of loud bangs believed to be gunfire. Officers found evidence consistent with shots being fired, but no injuries or property damage were reported. Investigators say a dark-colored SUV was seen in the area and the incident appears to have been targeted. Residents are being asked to check their properties and security camera footage for anything suspicious. Anyone with information is asked to contact the Kitimat Detachment or Northern BC Crime Stoppers. Several advocacy groups are voicing renewed concerns about emissions from LNG Canada's Kitimat facility after the release of new images taken of the site. Tim Doity is a veteran air monitoring expert from Texas who works with nonprofit Oilfield Watch. He was commissioned by the BC group My Sea to Sky to conduct technical imaging that visualizes emissions that can't be seen with the naked eye. Doity said the emissions observed at LNG Canada are some of the worst he's seen.
2: LNG processing is not a clean process. Okay? These are unheated, uncombusted, massive emissions that could contain compounds, different volatile organic compounds.
1: LNG Canada says its ongoing air monitoring near the facility has not detected harmful levels of air pollutants. Researchers are calling for urgent updates to heat protections for workers in BC as the province marks the five-year anniversary of the deadly 2021 heat dome. A new report from BC Policy Solutions makes several recommendations for WorkSafe BC as the agency looks to update heat exposure regulations. Report co-author Susanna Klassen says the updates are long overdue.
3: We need to get these regulations updated now. The government already knows they need to be updated, which is excellent. The problem is that we haven't actually seen much movement on it.
1: The group's top recommendations is to establish specific temperature thresholds at which workers' protections must be put in place. And a recent evaluation report says more people across the province experiencing a mental health or substance use crisis are being connected to the crisis response community-led service. The mobile community-led crisis services assist people ages 13 and older who might be experiencing thoughts of suicide or self-harm, feelings of grief, distress, or panic and anxiety. The province, in partnership with the Canadian Mental Health Association BC Division, launched the service in 2023. Since then, seven teams have answered approximately 20,000 calls in North Vancouver, West Vancouver, New Westminster, Victoria, Prince George, the Comox Valley, Kamloops, and Kelowna.
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1: Ontario's in Kitimat, rain today, a high of 17 degrees. Tonight, that continues with a low of 13. More rain tomorrow with a high of 21 before a mix of sun and cloud on Sunday with a high of 24. In Prince Rupert, similar, rain today with a high of 14. Tonight, cloudy with a low of 11. A little bit more rain tomorrow with a high of 15 before a mix of sun and cloud Sunday with a high of 15. For Vista News, I'm Logan Flint.
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on 99.1 Coast FM, Prince Rupert soundtrack. You're hanging out with Paula this morning. It's just after 7 o'clock. A little gray out there in Prince Rupert. You know, the perfect day to check out a play, maybe at Harbor Theater. We'll be talking about how you can get some tickets a little later on and some of the reviews that came from opening night last night, as well as a lot of great music and birthdays coming up. If you have someone you want to wish a happy birthday to, you can give me a call at 250-624-9686 or my text line 250-638-2834. And if you have a song to dedicate to them, I wouldn't mind checking if we have it in our library and I can give that a little spin. Up next, Steal My Sunshine, Len on Coast.

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myself on Coast at 726. It's the road and weather report. In Haida Gwaii, 13 degrees with light rain. Going to warm up to 15 today with 60% periods of rain. Some sun coming up for the weekend. High of 18 degrees over Saturday and Sunday with a mix of sun and cloud. In Prince Rupert, currently 12 degrees and cloudy. 60% chance of showers for this afternoon and a high of 14. More rain for Saturday and 15 degrees and a high of 15 on the Sunday with a mix of sun and cloud. And if you're heading out the highway today, not too much going on between Prince Rupert and Terrace. There's some temporary pavement markings where they fixed up the road. And if you're going out past Smithers and maybe out to Prince George, construction all along Highway 16, just make sure you're paying attention to those road signs. Coming up after 7:30, we've got birthdays. If you have someone you want to wish a very happy birthday to, you can give me a text at 250-638-2834. Just before that, it's the Cranberries.

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1: Good morning. I'm Logan Flint. Kitimat RCMP are investigating a report of shots fired in a residential neighborhood. Police were called to Gannett Crescent around 2:40 Wednesday morning after reports of loud bangs believed to be gunfire. Officers found evidence consistent with shots being fired, but no injuries or property damage were reported. Investigators say a dark-colored SUV was seen in the area and the incident appears to have been targeted. Residents are being asked to check their properties and security camera footage for anything suspicious. Anyone with information is asked to contact the Kitimat Detachment or Northern BC Crime Stoppers. Several advocacy groups are voicing renewed concerns about emissions from LNG Canada's Kitimat facility after the release of new images taken of the site. Tim Doity is a veteran air monitoring expert from Texas who works with nonprofit Oilfield Watch. He was commissioned by the BC group My Sea to Sky to conduct technical imaging that visualizes emissions that can't be seen with the naked eye. Doity said the emissions observed at LNG Canada are some of the worst he's seen.
2: LNG processing is not a clean process, okay? These are unheated, uncombusted, massive emissions that could contain compounds, different volatile organic compounds.
1: LNG Canada says its ongoing air monitoring near the facility has not detected harmful levels of air pollutants. Researchers are calling for urgent updates to heat protections for workers in BC as the province marks the five-year anniversary of the deadly 2021 heat dome. A new report from BC Policy Solutions makes several recommendations for WorkSafe BC as the agency looks to update heat exposure regulations. Report co-author Susanna Klassen says the updates are long overdue.
3: We need to get these regulations updated now. The government already knows they need to be updated, which is excellent. The problem is that we haven't actually seen much movement on it.
1: The group's top recommendations is to establish specific temperature thresholds at which workers' protections must be put in place. And a recent evaluation report says more people across the province experiencing a mental health or substance use crisis are being connected to the crisis response community-led service. The mobile community-led crisis services assist people ages 13 and older who might be experiencing thoughts of suicide or self-harm, feelings of grief, distress, or panic and anxiety. The province, in partnership with the Canadian Mental Health Association BC Division, launched the service in 2023. Since then, seven teams have answered approximately 20,000 calls in North Vancouver, West Vancouver, New Westminster, Victoria, Prince George, the Comox Valley, Kamloops, and Kelowna.
0: Coast weather.
1: And here's a Kitimat rain today, a high of 17 degrees. Tonight, that continues with a low of 13. More rain tomorrow with a high of 21 before a mix of sun and cloud on Sunday with a high of 24. In Prince Rupert, similar rain today with a high of 14. Tonight, cloudy with a low of 11. A little bit more rain tomorrow with a high of 15 before a mix of sun and cloud Sunday with a high of 15. For Vista News, I'm Logan Flint.
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just want to have fun on 99.1 Coast FM, Prince Rupert's soundtrack. You're hanging out with Paula. And if it's your birthday today, happy birthday. You share the day with Ariana Grande, who turns 33 today. She's highly influential in the pop music genre and has amazing range. Also very talented with her impressions. She's been known to do singing impressions of Celine Dion, Britney Spears, as well as other musical artists. Of course, gaining more attention recently for her role as Glinda in the two Wicked movies. And Jacob Elordi turns 29 today, an Australian actor. I didn't realize. I thought he was American. You know, I'm always surprised when an Australian actor shows up in Hollywood, as they're always great at kind of masking their accents or picking up other accents. But Jacob Elordi pulling off an American and British accent flawlessly, in my opinion. And I thought he was American. Now, he was apparently an extra in Dead Men Tell No Tales. That's Pirates of the Caribbean, that made his way slowly into bigger roles, scoring a role opposite Joey King in The Kissing Booth on Netflix, and then getting cast in the HBO drama Euphoria, making his way into movies like Saltburn, Guillermo del Toro's Frankenstein, which earned him a nomination as Best Supporting Actor at the Academy Awards, and this year starring in Wuthering Heights with Margot Robbie. And finally, Aubrey Plaza turns 42 today. She broke through with her role as April Ludgate on Parks and Recreation and has since played a variety of roles, known for her kind of deadpan humor. Her role in White Lotus Season 2 showed her acting range and got her some nominations for Primetime Emmy and a Golden Globe. Aubrey currently expecting her first child in the fall. Happy birthday to them, and happy birthday to you. This is Avril Lavigne, My Happy Ending on Coast.

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My song on Coast Mornings with Paula at 7:58. Successful opening night for the Harbor Theater presentation of I'll Be Waiting by Her Tree. Lots of tears, lots of laughs for the debut piece by Prince Rupert resident Natasha Dover. I've got a review that I was sent in that I'd like to read to you. A wonderfully touching play that examines grief and how it changes us but never leaves us through the lens of friends, family, and loved ones, interjected with well-placed comic relief. It's an extremely relatable play which reminds us how humor, grief, and life all coexist. I'm so touched by everyone who came out for this first show. We've got two more tonight and Saturday. Doors open at 7. Tickets only $15 online from Harbor Theater.ca or at the door.

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1: Good morning. I'm Logan Flint. Kitimat RCMP are investigating a report of shots fired in a residential neighborhood. Police were called to Gannett Crescent around 2:40 Wednesday morning after reports of loud bangs believed to be gunfire. Officers found evidence consistent with shots being fired, but no injuries or property damage were reported. Investigators say a dark-colored SUV was seen in the area and the incident appears to have been targeted. Residents are being asked to check their properties and security camera footage for anything suspicious. Anyone with information is asked to contact the Kitimat Detachment or Northern BC Crime Stoppers. Several advocacy groups are voicing renewed concerns about emissions from LNG Canada's Kitimat facility after the release of new images taken of the site. Tim Doity is a veteran air monitoring expert from Texas who works with nonprofit Oilfield Watch. He was commissioned by the BC group My Sea to Sky to conduct technical imaging that visualizes emissions that can't be seen with the naked eye. Doity said the emissions observed at LNG Canada are some of the worst he's seen.
2: LNG processing is not a clean process, okay? These are unheated, uncombusted, massive emissions that could contain compounds, different volatile organic compounds.
1: LNG Canada says its ongoing air monitoring near the facility has not detected harmful levels of air pollutants. Researchers are calling for urgent updates to heat protections for workers in BC as the province marks the five-year anniversary of the deadly 2021 heat dome. A new report from BC Policy Solutions makes several recommendations for WorkSafe BC as the agency looks to update heat exposure regulations. Report co-author Susanna Klassen says the updates are long overdue.
3: We need to get these regulations updated now. The government already knows they need to be updated, which is excellent. The problem is that we haven't actually seen much movement on it.
1: The group's top recommendations is to establish specific temperature thresholds at which workers' protections must be put in place. And a recent evaluation report says more people across the province experiencing a mental health or substance use crisis are being connected to the crisis response community-led service. The mobile community-led crisis services assist people ages 13 and older who might be experiencing thoughts of suicide or self-harm, feelings of grief, distress, or panic and anxiety. The province, in partnership with the Canadian Mental Health Association BC Division, launched the service in 2023. Since then, seven teams have answered approximately 20,000 calls in North Vancouver, West Vancouver, New Westminster, Victoria, Prince George, the Comox Valley, Kamloops, and Kelowna.
0: Coast weather.
1: And here's in Kitimat, rain today, a high of 17 degrees. Tonight, that continues with a low of 13. More rain tomorrow with a high of 21 before a mix of sun and cloud on Sunday with a high of 24. In Prince Rupert, similar, rain today with a high of 14. Tonight, cloudy with a low of 11. A little bit more rain tomorrow with a high of 15 before a mix of sun and cloud Sunday with a high of 15. For Vista News, I'm Logan Flint.
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4: 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Coast

Steve Miller Band with the Joker taking us into 8 o'clock on Coast Mornings. It's Friday, just 8:10 currently. Gonna see some rain today in Prince Rupert. 60% chance of showers for this afternoon. Some rain for Saturday. Sunday looking like a little bit sunnier there. Coming up on the show, the weird holiday of the day. We also have This Week in Rupert. You'll find out what's going on this weekend. A lot of great music to take you into your workday as well. Some Bare Naked Ladies coming up. We're looking forward to Rush and Twisted Sister. First, it's Tears for Fears. Everybody wants to rule the world.

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Closer to the Heart on 99.1 Coast FM. Of course, Rush has concerts coming up in Vancouver in December. You probably don't want to miss that. It's the weather and road report at 8:21. In Haida Gwaii today, 13 degrees and cloudy skies. Going to warm up to 15 with a 60% periods of rain. Sun and clouds for the weekend. High of 18 degrees over Saturday and Sunday. Here in Prince Rupert, 13 degrees and cloudy skies. Going to warm up just to 14 today with a 60% chance of showers. High of 15 for Saturday with the rain sticking around. And Sunday, 15 and a mix of sun and cloud. Some sunny weather going into next week as well. If you're heading out the highway today, just be aware there is temporary pavement markings where they had done some paving between Prince Rupert and Terrace. If you're going along the Nishka Highway, there's also some road sweeping going on that way. Just watch for some slow moving vehicles with a shadow vehicle there. That's happening until 5 o'clock tonight. And if you're going out to Smithers, maybe all the way out to Prince George today, there is work all along the highway there. So just watch out for workers along the road. Follow the traffic signs as usual. Twisted Sister, we're not going to take it up next. Some Audio Slave to take us into the 8:30 news, and you can stick around for the weird holiday of the day. You might want to get your dog ready for it. It's all on Coast.

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1: Good morning. I'm Logan Flint. Kitimat RCMP are investigating a report of shots fired in a residential neighborhood. Police were called to Gannett Crescent around 2:40 Wednesday morning after reports of loud bangs believed to be gunfire. Officers found evidence consistent with shots being fired, but no injuries or property damage were reported. Investigators say a dark-colored SUV was seen in the area and the incident appears to have been targeted. Residents are being asked to check their properties and security camera footage for anything suspicious. Anyone with information is asked to contact the Kitimat Detachment or Northern BC Crime Stoppers. Several advocacy groups are voicing renewed concerns about emissions from LNG Canada's Kitimat facility after the release of new images taken of the site. Tim Doity is a veteran air monitoring expert from Texas who works with nonprofit Oilfield Watch. He was commissioned by the BC group My Sea to Sky to conduct technical imaging that visualizes emissions that can't be seen with the naked eye. Doity said the emissions observed at LNG Canada are some of the worst he's seen.
2: LNG processing is not a clean process. Okay? These are unheated, uncombusted, massive emissions that could contain compounds, different volatile organic compounds.
1: LNG Canada says its ongoing air monitoring near the facility has not detected harmful levels of air pollutants. Researchers are calling for urgent updates to heat protections for workers in BC as the province marks the five-year anniversary of the deadly 2021 heat dome. A new report from BC Policy Solutions makes several recommendations for WorkSafe BC as the agency looks to update heat exposure regulations. Report co-author Susanna Klassen says the updates are long overdue.
3: We need to get these regulations updated now. The government already knows they need to be updated, which is excellent. The problem is that we haven't actually seen much movement on it.
1: The group's top recommendations is to establish specific temperature thresholds at which workers' protections must be put in place. And a recent evaluation report says more people across the province experiencing a mental health or substance use crisis are being connected to the crisis response community-led service. The mobile community-led crisis services assist people ages 13 and older who might be experiencing thoughts of suicide or self-harm, feelings of grief, distress, or panic and anxiety. The province, in partnership with the Canadian Mental Health Association BC Division, launched the service in 2023. Since then, seven teams have answered approximately 20,000 calls in North Vancouver, West Vancouver, New Westminster, Victoria, Prince George, the Comox Valley, Kamloops, and Kelowna.
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1: Here's a Kitimat rain today, a high of 17 degrees. Tonight, that continues with a low of 13. More rain tomorrow with a high of 21 before a mix of sun and cloud on Sunday with a high of 24. In Prince Rupert, similar rain today with a high of 14. Tonight, cloudy with a low of 11. A little bit more rain tomorrow with a high of 15 before a mix of sun and cloud Sunday with a high of 15. For Vista News, I'm Logan Flint.
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hear my favorite mistake on 99.1 Coast FM, Prince Rupert's soundtrack. We're at 8:39. You're hanging out with Paula on your Friday morning. And I've got the weird holiday of the day for you. You know what is going to make your Friday even better? If your dog comes to work with you, you can store him under your desk, bring some treats, some water. Your coworkers will love it. Honestly, most. There's a few people scared of dogs, I know, but I love seeing my coworkers' pets at work. And I just like to give them pets, makes my day feel a little bit better. Maybe check in with your workplace to make sure it's okay first. Or maybe start planning for next year's event, Take Your Dog to Work Day. Join your events committee and make it happen. You know, my last workplace set up a pets in the workplace policy, so it wasn't not allowed, but there were definitely guidelines to make everyone feel safe and respected in the office space. How do you feel about bringing pets into work? Give me a call. And if your workplace has a policy, let me know how that goes over. You can call me 250-624-9686. Again, that's 250-624-9686. Are you arguing for it or against it? While I wait for your call, hand in my pocket, it's Alanis Morissette on Coast.

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1: Good morning. I'm Logan Flint. Kitimat RCMP are investigating a report of shots fired in a residential neighborhood. Police were called to Gannett Crescent around 2:40 Wednesday morning after reports of loud bangs believed to be gunfire. Officers found evidence consistent with shots being fired, but no injuries or property damage were reported. Investigators say a dark-colored SUV was seen in the area and the incident appears to have been targeted. Residents are being asked to check their properties and security camera footage for anything suspicious. Anyone with information is asked to contact the Kitimat Detachment or Northern BC Crime Stoppers. Several advocacy groups are voicing renewed concerns about emissions from LNG Canada's Kitimat facility after the release of new images taken of the site. Tim Doity is a veteran air monitoring expert from Texas who works with nonprofit Oilfield Watch. He was commissioned by the BC group My Sea to Sky to conduct technical imaging that visualizes emissions that can't be seen with the naked eye. Doity said the emissions observed at LNG Canada are some of the worst he's seen.
2: LNG processing is not a clean process. Okay? These are unheated, uncombusted, massive emissions that could contain compounds, different volatile organic compounds.
1: LNG Canada says its ongoing air monitoring near the facility has not detected harmful levels of air pollutants. Researchers are calling for urgent updates to heat protections for workers in BC as the province marks the five-year anniversary of the deadly 2021 heat dome. A new report from BC Policy Solutions makes several recommendations for WorkSafe BC as the agency looks to update heat exposure regulations. Report co-author Susanna Klassen says the updates are long overdue.
3: We need to get these regulations updated now. The government already knows they need to be updated, which is excellent. The problem is that we haven't actually seen much movement on it.
1: The group's top recommendations is to establish specific temperature thresholds at which workers' protections must be put in place. And a recent evaluation report says more people across the province experiencing a mental health or substance use crisis are being connected to the crisis response community-led service. The mobile community-led crisis services assist people ages 13 and older who might be experiencing thoughts of suicide or self-harm, feelings of grief, distress, or panic and anxiety. The province, in partnership with the Canadian Mental Health Association BC Division, launched the service in 2023. Since then, seven teams have answered approximately 20,000 calls in North Vancouver, West Vancouver, New Westminster, Victoria, Prince George, the Comox Valley, Kamloops, and Kelowna.
0: Coast weather.
1: And here's a Kitimat rain today, a high of 17 degrees. Tonight, that continues with a low of 13. More rain tomorrow with a high of 21 before a mix of sun and cloud on Sunday with a high of 24. In Prince Rupert, similar rain today with a high of 14. Tonight, cloudy with a low of 11. A little bit more rain tomorrow with a high of 15 before a mix of sun and cloud Sunday with a high of 15. For Vista News, I'm Logan Flint.
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Edmonton's Clearwater Revival. I'm Paula. Happy Friday. It's 9:05. We got one more hour together today, and then Colin gonna take it away for the rest of your morning. Coming up this hour on the show, we're gonna talk a little bit about some Pride events going on in Prince Rupert, coming towards the end of Pride Month here. Also, I'm gonna do some little songs. If you have a song request, songs that remind you of summer, you can give me your song. Tell me why it reminds you of summer. And if I have it, I'll play it. You can do that by calling me at 250-624-9686. Of course, if you have a road update or a fun story going on as well, you can always call me or text me at 250-638-2834. And a quick reminder, the city putting out a reminder on Facebook yesterday, your garbage day might have a temporary change next week due to the Canada Day holiday on Wednesday. You might want to check out their Facebook account, to see if that's going to affect you. Every little thing she does is magic. 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

Benatar, Love is a Battlefield on Coast. I'm Paula. It's 9:34. June is Pride Month, and as we start to close off June, a couple of events yet to happen. Both this Saturday, Library hosting a movie at 2 p.m. It's free. They've got some snacks. Who doesn't love free snacks? And it's the 2014 movie Pride. It is rated PG. And you're going to have to choose between these events because swimming pool, hosting a Pride celebration, eating together. There's free pizza involved. This is a rescheduled time due to a private rental at the pool affecting the originally scheduled time. So again, both events happening at 2 p.m. Everyone welcome. Gonna have to choose between them. Kim Carney's Betty Davis Eyes coming up on Coast. If you stick around, we're gonna talk about this sitcom getting an international version, another version. Why you better check it out. That after we hear some Alphaville.

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It's 9:43. If you're a fan of sitcoms, you need to check out the show Ghosts. There's a British version available on Gem. It's a streaming app for free. You're just going to have to sit through some commercials. But you know what's extra special about this show? There is more than one version. So lots of people know Ghosts' American version that's out there. But they all kind of follow the same idea. A young couple trying to save up for their first home and then learn that they get inheritance, and it's kind of based around the area that they're happening in. Well, now a third version, Ghosts Australia, coming out, and this is kind of an interesting thing that goes on with TV series is they get international versions. You know, three versions is pretty good for a show that I feel like doesn't get enough credit and doesn't quite beat out The Office. The Office, you know how many international versions that one has? It started with the UK version. Has 15 international versions of The Office. So if you miss The American Office, just check out the one from France, the one from Germany, the one from the UK if you haven't seen the original version yet. But yeah, make sure you check out Ghosts. You got a couple of versions to watch. Naveed, Our Lady Peace on Coast.

and that was Elton John, Tiny Dancer. You've been hanging out with me since 6 a.m. this morning. It's 10 o'clock now, which means that is a wrap for me today, or it's 9:52. Close enough. And thanks for hanging out with me from 6 to 10. I'm going to be back on Monday with more music, laughs, and local events. Don't forget, you can always send me your birthdays or shout-outs on our Facebook page. And if you have a fun story, give me a call at 250-624-9686. I hope you have an amazing day. Stay dry out there and keep it tuned in to 99.1 Coast FM for Middays with Colin, who's covering for David this week. Leaving you with some Bryan Adams, Run to You. Then Colin James is going to take you into the 10 o'clock hour and the rest of your morning here on Coast.

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1: I'm Ellis Ross, your Member of Parliament for Skeena-Buncton Valley. 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
1: Good afternoon, I'm Ada McCloskey. Kitimat RCMP are investigating a report of shots fired in a residential neighborhood. Police were called to Gannett Crescent at around 2:40 a.m. Wednesday morning after reports of loud bangs believed to be gunfire were heard. Officers found evidence consistent with shots being fired, but no injuries or property damage were reported. Investigators say a dark-colored SUV was seen in the area, and the incident appears to have been targeted. Residents are being asked to check their properties and security camera footage for anything suspicious. Anyone with information is asked to contact Kitimat RCMP or Northern BC Crime Stoppers. Houston RCMP is renewing calls to find Michael Kowalchuk, who hasn't been seen for over 2 years. Police said family reported him missing on June 26 last year after not hearing from him for over a year before then. Mounties add his last known residence was in Grand Isle, and his vehicle was found burned and destroyed off Highway 118 in the summer of 2024. Anyone with information on his whereabouts or about the vehicle is asked to contact the Houston detachment. A veteran air monitoring expert from the U.S. is voicing concern about emissions from flaring at LNG Canada's Kitimat facility. Tim Doity was commissioned by BC climate group My Sea to Sky to conduct imaging of the site's emissions.
2: And it is, I can truly say, the worst operating vertical flare and the most emissions that I've seen from a vertical flare at an LNG facility that I have surveyed to date.
1: LNG Canada has said increased flaring is necessary during its early operations phase, but it's expected to taper down in the future. Doctors, groups, and nearby communities are calling for a health impact study of BC's LNG industry. Premier David Eby is defending a controversial plan for the province and federal government to buy thousands of unsold condos and convert them to affordable housing. Ottawa announced the program last week, but provided few details. That has prompted a lot of questions about how it would work, while critics have called it a taxpayer-funded bailout for developers. EB says the plan is to buy unsold condos at below the cost of construction and convert them to rent-to-own housing for people who can't afford the upfront cost of a down payment.
3: The numbers don't work in Vancouver, but they do work in places like the Fraser Valley, Vancouver Island, and the Okanagan.
1: Federal Conservative leader Pierre Poilievre and the BC Conservatives say government should just let condo prices fall naturally in the market.
0: Coast weather.
1: In Terrace and Kitimat today, expect cloudy skies with a 60% chance of showers and a high of 17. Tonight, it's days mainly cloudy with a 60% chance of showers overnight and a low of 13. Over in Prince Rupert today, looking out for cloudy conditions with a 60% chance of showers and a high of 14. Tonight, skies become partly cloudy with temperatures holding steady near 11. For Vista News, I'm Ada McCloskey.
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on Saturday Night Live not long ago. Gorillaz said, feel good now. Before that, I'm going to be 500 miles of beer commercial from the Proclaimers. I'm Steve Little up here on the coast. Coming up, the truths, but right now it's Black Betty. It's Ram Jam 99.1, the soundtrack in Prince Rupert.

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Carly Simon for help from Mick Jagger. Seems a burglar broke into a family home in Mexico, found himself completely outmatched by the grandmother. When the intruder walked into the home, the elderly woman grabbed a massive jar of freshly made extra spicy salsa and threw it directly into his face. 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Paramedics had to flush the man's eyes out with milk before officers could safely transport him to jail.

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and the Sweater Song, Weezer on the Coast. It's now 2:31, 13 degrees at the Digby Island Airport, almost at a high of 14 expected for the day. Cloudy conditions will continue along the North Coast as well. All uncovered, Watchmen, right here on the Coast.

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didn't start the fire, and Billy Joel right here up on the post. It's now 2:40. In a moment, Bryan Adams. But first, April Wine, just between you and me. 99.1. 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

Bibby Rath, 5440. This hour, we're going to talk about a suspicious box, what it turned out to be. We've got music in a moment from Gautier, somebody I used to know, but first, Crash Into Me, it's David Matthews Band right here on the coast.

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1: I'm Ellis Ross, your Member of Parliament for Skeena-Buncan Valley. 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

at Margaritaville. Well, it seems police were called in as a bomb squad to test a suspicious box left on the counter of their own police station. After bringing in experts, the box was carefully examined and then opened. And inside, they found a six-pack of beer believed to be a thank-you present from a citizen. Comes the rain again. Rhythmics. Coast.

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1: It's garbage day. 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

Stacy's mom. Last night, Rangers over the Blue Jays, 6-5. Back on the mound, the Blue Jays and the Rangers with the first pitch at 4:07 this afternoon. Somebody's out there in triumph on the coast.

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1979 and Damn the Torpedoes. 342 here. 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
1: Good afternoon. I'm Logan Flint. An overdue fisherman is now safe and sound after an overnight rescue on the Upper Kitimat River. Kitimat Search and Rescue was called in early Friday morning after the individual failed to arrive at a planned pickup location. Search crews located the fisherman from the air after their boat became caught in a logjam and capsized. Search and rescue officials say high water levels and changing river conditions continue to make the Upper Kitimat River hazardous for boaters. The Kitimat Search and Rescue thanked the Kitimat RCMP and Quantum Helicopters for their assistance throughout the operation. Houston RCMP is renewing calls to find Michael Kowalczuk, who hasn't been seen for over 2 years. Police said family reported him missing on June 26th last year after not hearing from him for over a year before then. Mounties add his last known residence was in Grand Isle and his vehicle was found burned and destroyed off Highway 118 the summer of 2024. Anyone with information on his whereabouts or about the vehicle is asked to contact the Houston detachment. With Canada Day approaching, road safety officials are warning drivers that busy highways and construction zones can be a dangerous mix. It marks one of BC's peak travel periods as construction, maintenance, and utility work ramps up in communities. Road Safety at Work spokesperson Trace Akers says summer is construction season, which means critical road maintenance and road building get done.
2: You combine that with Canada Day rush or the beginning of summer rush, and it can significantly increase the risk posed to roadside workers.
1: ICBC data shows July averages more than 26,000 crashes in BC, while WorkSafe BC reports 11 roadside worker deaths and more than 260 serious injuries between 2016 and 2025. And British Columbia's consumer watchdog is investigating StubHub over issues with FIFA World Cup tickets. Vista Radio's Emily Joveski has the details.
3: Attorney General Nikki Sharma says Consumer Protection BC is investigating StubHub. That's after reports that fans who may have spent hundreds or even thousands on tickets for Vancouver World Cup matches weren't able to attend due to ticketing issues. Sharma called the reports deeply concerning and noted StubHub has committed to honoring its refund guarantees for fans. StubHub has said the issue stems from changes to FIFA's own ticketing infrastructure, which impacted ticket transfers on its platform. Emily Joveski, Vista News, Victoria.
0: Coast weather.
1: And Harrison Kitimat, rain tonight, a low of 13 degrees that continues tomorrow with a high of 21. Mix of sun and cloud on Sunday with a high of 23 before the sun returns on Monday with a high of 21.

0: 22. In Prince Rupert, cloudy tonight, a low of 11 degrees. Rain tomorrow with a high of 15. Clearing up on Sunday with a high of 15 before the sun returns on Monday, also with a high of 15. For Vista News, I'm Logan Flint.
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Under Pressure and Queen with David Bowie. I'm Steve Little. Coming up in just a moment, music for you from Beck. But right now, it's Rod Stewart from 1971. Rod Stewart's first number one, Maggie May, on the coast.

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Glazer and Jeff Beck here on the coast. Prince Rupert 14 now at the Digby Island Airport. Pretty much the high expected for today. Cloudy conditions will continue and are expected throughout tonight. Here's Sunday morning at Chaos on the coast.

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Moist and Resurrections here. The soundtrack to Prince Rupert. Well, it seems that a robber entered a small convenience store, demanding all the cash from the register. The store clerk complied, but explained that the time lock safe under the counter would take approximately 15 minutes to automatically open. The robber decided to wait and sat down. Well, due to the soothing store music and the extreme comfort of the chair, the criminal fell into a deep sleep within minutes. The clerk quietly walked outside, locked the front doors from the street, and called the police, who entered and arrested the man. Here comes the night, Streetheart, on the coast.

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tonight and Phil Collins here on the Coast. It's now 4:42. Well, it seems the man arrived to hospital complaining of stomach pain. An x-ray revealed that his stomach was crammed with assorted pieces of metal, which turned out to be 222 rusty nails, a few keys, and some coins. An operation to remove the metal was successful. Doctors said the nails and other debris were eaten over 20 years. Human race, Red Ryder, on the Coast.

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1: Good afternoon. I'm Logan Flint. An overdue fisherman is now safe and sound after an overnight rescue on the Upper Kitimat River. Kitimat Search and Rescue was called in early Friday morning after the individual failed to arrive at a planned pickup location. Search crews located the fisherman from the air after their boat became caught in a logjam and capsized. Search and rescue officials say high water levels and changing river conditions continue to make the Upper Kitimat River hazardous for boaters. The Kitimat Search and Rescue thanked the Kitimat RCMP and Quantum Helicopters for their assistance throughout the operation. Houston RCMP is renewing calls to find Michael Kowalczuk, who hasn't been seen for over 2 years. Police said family reported him missing on June 26th last year after not hearing from him for over a year before then. Mounties add his last known residence was in Grand Isle and his vehicle was found burned and destroyed off Highway 118 the summer of 2024. Anyone with information on his whereabouts or about the vehicle is asked to contact the Houston detachment. With Canada Day approaching, road safety officials are warning drivers that busy highways and construction zones can be a dangerous mix. It marks one of BC's peak travel periods as construction, maintenance, and utility work ramps up in communities. Road Safety at Work spokesperson Trace Akers says summer is construction season, which means critical road maintenance and road building get done.
2: You combine that with the Canada Day rush or the beginning of summer rush, and it can significantly increase the risk posed to roadside workers.
1: ICBC data shows July averages more than 26,000 crashes in BC, while WorkSafe BC reports 11 roadside worker deaths and more than 260 serious injuries between 2016 and 2025. And British Columbia's consumer watchdog is investigating StubHub over issues with FIFA World Cup tickets. Vista Radio's Emily Joveski has the details.
3: Attorney General Nikki Sharma says Consumer Protection BC is investigating StubHub. That's after reports that fans who may have spent hundreds or even thousands on tickets for Vancouver World Cup matches weren't able to attend due to ticketing issues. Sharma called the reports deeply concerning and noted StubHub has committed to honoring its refund guarantees for fans. StubHub has said the issue stems from changes to FIFA's own ticketing infrastructure, which impacted ticket transfers on its platform. Emily Joveski, Vista News, Victoria.
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1: In Harrison, Kitimat, rain tonight, a low of 13 degrees that continues tomorrow with a high of 21. Mix of sun and cloud on Sunday with a high of 23 before the sun returns on Monday with a high of 22. In Prince Rupert, cloudy tonight, a low of 11 degrees, rain tomorrow with a high of 15. Clearing up on Sunday with a high of 15 before the sun returns on Monday also with a high of 15. 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

woke last night to the sound of thunder. How far off, I sat and wondered. Started humming a song from 1962. Ain't it funny how the night moves when you just don't seem to have as much to lose.

Seeger after 5 o'clock. 5:08 to be exact. I hope you just got off work and the bell went off. If not, well, sit back and relax. We've got some great music coming up. Alanis Morissette in just a moment. But right now, we'll get back in the high life. And Stevie Winwood on the coast.